I'm Bob Barron, joining you with some Ringo Starr, who announced his second annual All-Star Band lineup on this day in 89. What a band he had that year. Billy Preston, Joe Walsh, Dr. John, Nils Lofgren, Clarence Clemons of the E Street Band, and LaVon Helm and Rick Danko from The Band. Now, Ringo Starr still out and touring with All-Star Bands. The 2026 tour already completed. That one included Steve Lukather from Toto, and Colin Hay from Men at Work were in the All-Star Band. Right now, we got one from Steve Winwood.

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1: Reluctantly crouched at the starting line. 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

0: That's Van Halen from 1991's Four Unlawful Carnal Knowledge album. Just don't read the initials on the air. That's Right Now. And going back to Steve Winwood there from his album Ark of the Diver out of 1980, Steve put out his debut solo album, self-entitled Steve Winwood, on this day in 1977.
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2: Here's your Classic Hits 96.7 forecast. Lows level off around 73 tonight under partly cloudy skies, southwesterly winds 10 to 15 miles per hour. Mainly cloudy skies tomorrow, thunderstorms likely, highs level off around 84. Lows around 64 tomorrow night.

0: Aerosmith. They were on tour on this day in 1994, kicking off their American tour with their new opening act, Megadeth, when somebody from the band heard Dave Mustaine of Megadeth saying that his band should be the headliners, not Aerosmith. So Aerosmith told him, hey, walk that way toward the door. They fired him from the tour and ended up hiring Jackal and Four Non Blondes to take the remaining dates as openers.
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0: to me.
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8: Here's your Classic Hits 96.7 forecast. Lows level off around 73 tonight under overcast skies, southwesterly winds 10 to 15 miles per hour. Thunderstorms likely tomorrow, daytime highs approaching 84, cloudy skies with a few peaks of sun. Cloudy skies expected tomorrow night, chance for storms, lows dip down to about 64. In the Classic Hits 96.7 Weather Center, I'm meteorologist Jennifer Wojcicki. 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

Today, the anniversary of the final show for Pink Floyd with Roger Waters in the band. It was at Earl's Court in London on this day in 81 when the band played the last of 31 performances of The Wall, where they would erect a giant wall on stage during the show and then tear it down as the band played through the album in its entirety.

0: Journey keyboard player Greg Raleigh celebrating birthday number 79 today, as he was born on the 17th of June back in 1947. Not only a member of Journey, but he served time in Santana as well.
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3: Here's your Classic Hits 96.7 forecast. Lows level off around 73. Tonight, under overcast skies, southwesterly winds 10 to 15 miles per hour. Thunderstorms likely. Tomorrow, daytime highs approaching 84. Cloudy skies with a few peaks of sun. Cloudy skies expected. Tomorrow night, chance for storms. Lows dip down to about 64. In the Classic Hits 96.7 Weather Center, I'm meteorologist Jennifer Wojcicki. Currently, it's 79 degrees.

0: Rolling Stones hanging out on top of the U.S. album charts on this day in 72 as their Exile on Main Street album hit number one in America.
1: I'm Sergeant Drew Jackson with the London Police Department.
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0: Pete Gabriel's Sledgehammer, back-to-back with Sir Rod Stewart, who became a parent again for the fourth time on this day in 87 when his girlfriend model Kelly Emberg gave birth to their daughter Ruby. Also on this day in 95, Rod Stewart set an attendance record at Wembley Stadium in London when he had 83,000 fans show up for his concert. That record stood for quite a while until 2009 when U2 brought in 88,000.
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8: Here's your Classic Hits 96.7 forecast. Lows level off around 73 tonight under overcast skies, southwesterly winds 10 to 15 miles per hour. Thunderstorms likely tomorrow. Daytime highs approaching 84. Cloudy skies with a few peaks of sun. Cloudy skies expected tomorrow night. Chance for storms. Lows dip down to about 64. In the Classic Hits 96.7 Weather Center, I'm meteorologist Jennifer Wojcicki. Currently, it's 79 degrees.

You must spin round. Your night takes its time. About to check outside the games. And you know what I'm talking about. Just let me know if you wanna go to that home out on the range. They got a lot of nice girls.

Blink 182, three guys out of San Diego that put out their major label debut, Dude Ranch, on this day in rock history in 1997.

0: Ain't the Mother Pank. It's John Cougar Mellencamp and Toto in that set. Blink 182, we learned that their front man, Mr. Tom DeLonge, left the band, and he told us the reason why he was out. It was 10 years ago on this day in 2016. He let us know that he was leaving the band to spend more time investigating UFOs.
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5: Here's your Classic Hits 96.7 forecast. Lows level off around 73 tonight under overcast skies, southwesterly winds 10 to 15 miles per hour. Thunderstorms likely tomorrow, daytime highs approaching 84, cloudy skies with a few peaks of sun. Cloudy skies expected tomorrow night, chance for storms, lows dip down to about 64. In the Classic Hits 96.7 Weather Center, I'm meteorologist Jennifer Wojcicki. Right now, it's 78 degrees.
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0: Tough Enough, it's the fabulous Thunderbirds. Kim Wilson on vocals and Jimmy Vaughn on guitar and Mike Buck on the drum kit. It's Mike's birthday today. He's turning 74. He was born in Austin on this day in 1952. And he's also the co-owner of the famous Antone's Record Shop, which is located in downtown Austin.
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0: Wrapped Around Your Finger, one of the tracks on the fifth and final studio album for The Police, Synchronicity, released by A&M Records on this day in 1983. It would go on to sell more than 15 million copies worldwide. Here in the States, it would be certified 8 times platinum.
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2: Here's your Classic Hits 96.7 forecast. Mainly cloudy skies expected tonight with lows around 73. Winds out of the southwest 10 to 15 miles per hour. Mainly cloudy skies expected again tomorrow. Thunderstorms likely. Daytime highs approaching 84. Cloudy skies expected tomorrow night. Chance of thunderstorms. Lows level off around 64. In the Classic Hits 96.7 Weather Center, I'm meteorologist Jennifer Wojcicki. Currently, it's 78 degrees.
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Ray Davies, Dave Davies, and their band The Kinks made their U.S. concert debut on this date in rock history back in 1965 at the Academy of Music in New York City, along with another band that I've got coming up in this set. And no, it's not Pearl Jam.

0: Yep, it was the Moody Blues who were joining the Kinks as those bands made their U.S. concert debut in New York City on this day back in 65.
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5: Here's your Classic Hits 96.7 forecast. Mainly cloudy skies expected tonight with lows around 73. Winds out of the southwest 10 to 15 miles per hour. Mainly cloudy skies expected again tomorrow. Thunderstorms likely. Daytime highs approaching 84. Cloudy skies expected tomorrow night. Chance of thunderstorms. Lows level off around 64. In the Classic Hits 96.7 Weather Center, I'm meteorologist Jennifer Wojcicki. Right now, it's 79 degrees.

0: 9 years ago, on this date in 17, finally, after 3 years of delay, the 2.5-acre piece of land called Jimi Hendrix Park opened up in Seattle's Central District. Now, that features some plaques about Hendrix's life and some Hendrix-inspired sculptures.
1: I'm Sergeant Drew Jackson with the London Police Department.
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0: 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I've had a good time. I hope you did too. 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
10: Here's your Classic Hits 96.7 forecast. Mainly cloudy skies expected tonight with lows around 73. Winds out of the southwest 10 to 15 miles per hour. Mainly cloudy skies expected again tomorrow. Thunderstorms likely. Daytime highs approaching 84. Cloudy skies expected tomorrow night. Chance of thunderstorms. Lows level off around 64. In the Classic Hits 96.7 Weather Center, I'm meteorologist Jennifer Wojcicki. Right now, it's 79 degrees.

Song co-written by John Lennon. In fact, John sang background on that one for David Bowie and Fame. I'm Bob Worthington with Ben Gio, Rico Kasich, and the Cars. Oh, you might think now, huh?

0: Is there a doctor in the house? Spin Doctors. It's two princes. Stick around. More great music on the other side. Red Hot Chili Peppers. Also, U2 from the Joshua Tree.
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17: Here's your classic hits 96.7 forecast. Lows dip down to about 73 overnight under mainly cloudy skies. Winds out of the southwest, 10 to 15 miles per hour. Thunderstorms likely Thursday. Daytime highs approaching 84. Cloudy skies with a few peaks of sun. Cloudy skies, Thursday night, chance of thunderstorms. Lows dip down to about 64. In the classic hits, 96.7 Weather Center, I'm meteorologist Paul Frobley. Currently 79.
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Red Hot Chili Peppers and Scar Tissue. Bob Worthington here, taking you through the wee hours and leaving that nightlight on for you, keeping each other company. Coming up, Rockin' with Queen. And the song about that iconic actress became a big, big hit for Kim Carnes. Next.

0: Killer Queen. It's Queen, per your musical demand. Great to hear from you. Playing that for Maria. And also, more great music on the other side. Need a lift? We'll slip, slide, and glide with that magic carpet ride. 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No SRO in that one. 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We'll get you home safely. 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

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Can't forget the Skittles, too, or maybe the Dots. I can go for some Dots, those little gummy things. Yeah. Here's Bittersweet Symphony, The Verve.

0: practically a movie double feature on our late, late, late movie for you. Grabbing yourself some popcorn, some Junior Mints, and much more. Kenny Loggins from Top Gun, the movie, Danger Zone. Hey, stick around. EMF on the way. Also, the group out of Australia way, Men at Work.
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5: Here's your classic hits 96.7 forecast. Partly cloudy skies overnight with lows around 73. Winds out of the southwest, 10 to 15 miles per hour. Cloudy skies with a few peaks of sun. Thursday, thunderstorms likely. High temperatures reach up to 84. Cloudy skies, Thursday night, chance of thunderstorms. Lows dip down to about 64. In the classic hits 96.7 Weather Center, I'm meteorologist Paul Frombly. Right now, 78.
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0: You're unbelievable. Truly, you are unbelievable. EMF. Bob Worthington here. More great music near. The Police have arrived. Also, Rick Springfield next.
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0: Ah, it's the message in the bottle. What does it say? What do it say? Huh? Oh, all Roman numerals and hieroglyphics. I have no idea what that says. But stay tuned. We may have it deciphered before the end of the show. Stick around. We got the first class seating for you on the Jet Airliner with Steve Miller. Next.
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0: Aw, say you love me, give you the warm and fuzzies. It does feel good, doesn't it?
1: Yeah.
0: That's what it's all about. Also, a group hug, I think, would be great about now. Here's Brian Setzer and the Stray Cats. Gonna ROCK this town. You ready? 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

0: Saying hi to Freddie, one of our favorite truckers, listens to us whenever he's in town. Also, Mickey, one of our favorites, also driving the big rig tonight on the highways and the byways. Stone Temple Pilots, the Interstate Love Song. Stick around, Class of 1980 from Tom Petty and the Heartbreakers, and Aerosmith on the way.
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7: Here's your classic hits 96.7 forecast. Partly cloudy skies overnight with lows around 73. Winds out of the southwest, 10 to 15 miles per hour. Cloudy skies with a few peaks of sun. Thursday, thunderstorms likely. High temperatures reach up to 84. Cloudy skies, Thursday night, chance of thunderstorms. Lows dip down to about 64. In the Classic Hits 96.7 Weather Center, I'm meteorologist Paul Frombly. Currently, it's 79 degrees.
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Put your mind on rewind, class of 1980. You were graduating from, preschool right around then, right? Right, like three-year-olds? Yeah, sure. It's Tom Petty and the Heartbreakers, Don't Do Me Like That. Stick around, the greatest rock and roll band, the Stones, and those fine, young, astute cannibals are hungry. They're next.

0: The greatest rock and roll band, Rolling Stones, and Miss Ya. Stick around. You hungry? Hey, hungry like the wolf? Well, we got Duran Duran on the way per your musical demand and taking you through the wee hours and leaving that nightlight on for you. Hey, thanks for joining in.
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0: I want you to want me. It's Cheap Trick. One of the songs got them in the Rock and Roll Hall of Fame a few years back. Stick around, Walter Becker and Donald Fagen, Steely Dan from the album Can't Buy a Thrill. And hop on in. We'll get you home with Phil Collins next.
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10: Here's your classic hits 96.7 forecast. Lows dip down to about 73 overnight under mainly cloudy skies. Southwesterly winds 10 to 15 miles per hour. Cloudy skies expected Thursday. Chance of thunderstorms. High temperatures reach up to 83. Cloudy skies expected Thursday night. Chance of thunderstorms. Lows dip down to about 64. In the classic hits 96.7 Weather Center, I'm meteorologist Paul Trombley. Right now, it's 78 degrees.
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Walter Becker, Donald Fagen, Steely Dan from Can't Buy a Thrill and Reelin' in the Years. Hey, Bob Worthington here. More great music on the other side. We got that narrow path, which turns into that the way. We got Fastball by request on the way. Also, Peter Gabriel and Glenn Frey waiting for you.

0: The path may be narrow, and there may not be an off-ramp, but it is truly the way. That's Fastball. Stick around. We'll get that thrill on the hill out of the way with Peter Gabriel and much more on the other side.
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Class of 1986 revisited West End Girls, the Pet Shop Boys. Bob Worthington here, hand clapping, knee knocking, rocking. Here's Queen, because you rock, and you're a champion to boot.

0: The finale, the final countdown. It's Europe. Bob Worthington here. More great music near. A lot of miles on the way. The outfield. And saying hi to my buddy, Pat. Pat Powers, who listens to us. We appreciate you tuning in.
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10: Here's your classic hits 96.7 forecast. Lows dip down to about 73 overnight under mainly cloudy skies. Southwesterly winds 10 to 15 miles per hour. Cloudy skies expected Thursday. Chance of thunderstorms. High temperatures reach up to 83. Cloudy skies expected Thursday night. Chance of thunderstorms. Lows dip down to about 64. In the classic hits 96.7 Weather Center, I'm meteorologist Paul Frombly. Currently, it's 77 degrees.

0: The biggest, baddest, and best for the outfield in your love. Bob Worthington here, and it's hard to believe 42 years ago. In fact, there was a hit on your radio this day in 1984 from the album Sport from Huey Lewis and the News. 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

0: Heart of Rock and Roll, it's still beaten 42 years later, summer of 1984. From Sport, Huey Lewis and the News. Coming up, Georgia Satellites and a whole bunch more. Your Thursday morning, and good morning to you.
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Our early morning movie from the movie Eddie and the Cruisers, now showing on your radio screen. 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

0: Little Jungle Love, we know where Tarzan is, we know where Jane is, but where's Cheetah? It's Steve Miller in the band. Bob Worthington here, more great music near After the Fire, and Seeger in the Silver Bullet Band on the way.
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17: Here's your classic hits 96.7 forecast. Chance of thunderstorms today. Otherwise, cloudy skies with a few peaks of sun. Highs level off around 82. Winds out of the southwest, 10 to 15 miles per hour. Cloudy skies expected tonight. Chance of thunderstorms. Lows level off around 64. Highs level off around 80 tomorrow. Sunshine mixed with clouds at times. In the Classic Hits 96.7 Weather Center, I'm meteorologist Paul Trombley. Right now, it's 77 degrees.
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0: getting ready for a brand new day, and welcome aboard your Thursday morning. 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

0: You may be right. No, I changed that. You're always right. It's Billy Joel, and enjoying that first cup of coffee with you. And grab yourself a donut or a bagel. 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And good morning to you.
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8: Here's your Classic Hits 96.7 forecast. Chance of thunderstorms today. Otherwise, cloudy skies with a few peaks of sun. Highs level off around 82. Winds out of the southwest, 10 to 15 miles per hour. Cloudy skies expected tonight. Chance of thunderstorms. Lows level off around 64. Highs level off around 80 tomorrow. Sunshine mixed with clouds at times. In the Classic Hits 96.7 Weather Center, I'm meteorologist Paul Trombley. Right now, it's 77 degrees.
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1: Fox News, I'm Ted Linder. Firefighters in Miami-Dade County, Florida, battling a pair of wildfires that have burned more than 16,000 acres. Miami-Dade County Fire Rescue Chief Jay Jadala.
2: The fire has now split into two. The fire has two names. We have the Quarry 2 fire, and we also have the Well fire.
1: The Quarry 2 fire 50% contained, the Well fire at 25% containment. President Trump has signed a ceasefire deal with Iran, setting up negotiations over the country's nuclear program over the next 60 days. Fox's Jared Halpern.
3: The agreement requires Iran to open up the Strait of Hormuz for toll-free transit and lifts the U.S. naval blockade.
4: Then it's a memorandum of understanding. If it doesn't get done in 60 days, it's all right. We go back to bombing.
3: President Trump says the U.S. is not providing money to Iran.
1: The agreement requires waiving sanctions on Iran's oil exports. 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
5: Here's your classic hits 96.7 forecast. Chance of thunderstorms today. Otherwise, cloudy skies with a few peaks of sun. Highs level off around 82. Winds out of the southwest, 10 to 15 miles per hour. Cloudy skies expected tonight. Chance of thunderstorms. Lows level off around 64. Highs level off around 80 tomorrow. Sunshine mixed with clouds at times. In the classic hits 96.7 Weather Center, I'm meteorologist Paul Trombley. Right now, it's 77 degrees.
6: Thanks, Paul. And right now, we're looking at cloudy skies and stormy conditions.
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6: 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Like them on Facebook. Coming up, Creedence Clearwater Revival. Also, our Carlisle Young Thought for the Day. Later, Today in History. The Pole Vault at the bottom of the hour. Also, Bo Beecraft will be along with news. And later, our Morning Toast and Daily Celebration. What do we have to celebrate today? We'll get to that later on in the hour. So, sit back, have another cup of coffee, and enjoy. Or get up and get ready for work. Yeah. But you can still keep us on the radio. That's the great thing about radio. You don't have to sit and look at something. You can go about your business while we're keeping you informed and entertained. Like with Journey, Who's Crying Now? Classic Hits.

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I'm Dave Begley at 6:11 on a Thursday. Time for our Carlisle Young Thought for the Day. And today, we have I don't know if it's a quote. I guess it's quoting somebody, but it's unknown. But very true. Walking is free. Gratitude is free. Being kind is free. Conversation is free. 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Watching the sunset is free. Spending time in nature, free. The most healing experiences in life are free. Good to know in this economy. Coming up, we'll have a look at today in history. Paul Fromley standing by with forecast. He's in the Weather Center. Right now it's the Foo Fighters and Wheels. Classic hits. Good morning.

0: 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It's June 18th, 2026. On this date in history, back in 1778, American forces entered Philadelphia as the British withdrew during the Revolutionary War. In 1812, the War of 1812 began as the U.S. approved and President James Madison signed a declaration of war against Britain. In 1815, Napoleon Bonaparte was defeated in the Battle of Waterloo as British and Prussian troops defeated the French Imperial Army in Belgium. In 1979, President Jimmy Carter and Soviet President Leonid Brezhnev signed the SALT II Strategic Arms Limitation Treaty in Vienna. In 1983, astronaut Sally Ride became America's first woman in space as she and four other NASA astronauts blasted off aboard the space shuttle Challenger on a six-day mission. In 2018, President Donald Trump announced he was directing the Pentagon to create the Space Force as an independent branch of the United States Armed Forces. And in 2023, the submersible vessel Titan on an undersea expedition to view the wreck of the Titanic in the North Atlantic Ocean imploded, killing all five people aboard. That's today in history. Coming up, we'll have a look at the forecast. Paul's standing by, and we'll get you back to the music with Heart. The morning show is a presentation of Larkey HVAC.
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8: Here's your classic hits 96.7 forecast. Chance of thunderstorms today. Otherwise, cloudy skies with a few peaks of sun. Highs level off around 82. Winds out of the southwest, 10 to 15 miles per hour. Cloudy skies expected tonight. Chance of thunderstorms. Lows level off around 64. Highs level off around 80 tomorrow. Sunshine mixed with clouds at times. In the Classic Hits 96.7 Weather Center, I'm meteorologist Paul Trombley. Right now, it's 77 degrees.
0: Thanks, Paul. And right now, we're looking at cloudy skies and some thundershowers rumbling around the area. Coming up, we have Bon Jovi, also our pole vault and news. Bo Beecraft is standing by in the newsroom with local news. Meantime, it's Heart, as promised, with Straight On. Classic hits.

0: You give love a bad name. That's Bon Jovi on Classic Hits 96.7. It is 6:29 on this Thursday. Almost Friday. Hang in there. Time for the pole vault. And today's poll, 7 out of 10 people say they're working harder this year than last year. The poll also found nearly 6 in 10 people think tariffs and inflation are erasing their hard work. 2 in 5 Americans are concerned that AI will take their job. Nearly 3 in 5 Americans say it's not easy to get a job right now. According to recent reports on the job market, it seems like younger workers are bearing the brunt of this pressure, partially because entry-level positions are the easiest to cut to save money, especially when aspects of those jobs are more likely to be handled by AI. 94% of people want a raise to keep up with inflation. New poll on working in America. Coming up, we'll have a look at news. Bo B. Kraft is standing by in the newsroom. Some local news for you. Also, Paul Fromley has your forecast. And I have some more rock hits queued up for you. Some Loverboy and Matchbox 20. Keep it right here.
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6: In the newsroom, I'm Bo B. Kraft. A Richmond man faces several charges after a traffic stop on Hal Rogers Parkway east of London. Deputies say 52-year-old Jason Wyrick was stopped after his pickup truck was seen weaving on the roadway. Investigators determined he was impaired and reported finding a glass pipe in addition to digital scales and pills during the arrest. He was charged with DUI, driving on a DUI suspended license, using a handheld phone while driving, and possession of drug paraphernalia. He was taken to the Laurel County Correctional Center. A Lexington man was arrested Sunday after deputies responded to a report of someone trying to break into a vehicle in southern Laurel County. Authorities report 47-year-old Kevin Carnes was found behind a residence with the person who had reported the incident. Deputies say Carnes appeared nervous, was sweating heavily, and showed signs of impairment. After an investigation, he was charged with public intox involving a controlled substance and taken to the Laurel County Correctional Center. With news, I'm Bo B. Kraft.
7: Here's your Classic Hits 96.7 forecast. Chance of thunderstorms today. Otherwise, cloudy skies with a few peaks of sun. Highs level off around 82. Winds out of the southwest, 10 to 15 miles per hour. Cloudy skies expected tonight. Chance of thunderstorms. Lows level off around 64.

0: It's level off around 80 tomorrow. Sunshine mixed with clouds at times. In the classic hits, 96.7 Weather Center. I'm meteorologist Paul Trombley. Right now, it's 77 degrees.
1: Thanks, Paul. And right now, we're looking at cloudy skies and some storms rumbling around our listening area. So watch out for that, especially where it's raining heavy. Be careful driving. Reduce visibility and ponding of water on the roadways, hydroplaning, so slow down, take your time. Coming up, we have Matchbox 20, and also a look at our daily celebration, and we'll have our morning toast together, so get your coffee brewing. Right now, it's Loverboy, When It's Over, the classic hits. Good morning.

0: 3 a.m. That's Matchbox 20 on Classic Hits 96.7. 6:44 on this Thursday. Time for our daily celebration. What are we celebrating today? Well, it's Friday Eve. Yeah, tomorrow's Friday, so the weekend's just around the corner. National Go Fishing Day. Drop a line in the nearest stream, pond, lake, or river. Take a break from your daily routine, bait a hook, and catch some fish while enjoying the outdoors. Fishing has been around for thousands of years. Archaeologists have found evidence of it dating back to the Upper Paleolithic period, about 40,000 years ago. It's part of human culture and survival. Fishing is a consistent way to feed our families, enjoy a relaxing pastime, and spend lots of money on boats and fishing gear. National Splurge Day, encouraging us to break out the rainy day funds and spend a little. Whatever you decide to do today, celebrate you and do something you may not usually take the time or money to do. Maybe go out and have a nice dinner out. International Picnic Day, speaking of dinner. It's often claimed that life is no picnic, but today it is. International Picnic Day is a chance to eat out in the open air with friends or family. Placed conveniently in the middle of June, for many people that means the weather should be fine, or at least in the northern hemisphere. Of course, it's rainy here right now, so you know, you could maybe spread out a sheet inside or blanket and have dinner on the floor. National Want to Get Away Day. With the summer travel season upon us, National Want to Get Away Day celebrates our freedom to break away. Maybe at least plan a vacation. That's sometimes a good thing to do. Plan your getaway. It's almost as good as getting away. And it's National Dump the Pump Day, observed annually on the third Thursday in June. National Dump the Pump Day encourages people to leave their cars in the driveway and ride public transportation, bike, walk, or carpool instead of driving. I mean, the price of gas and with the economy makes sense if you can do it. But we're not in a city situation where we can just get out and catch a cab or whatever. So a lot of us out in the country, out in the county, so you gotta drive, or you're gonna be riding a bike or walking or whatever a long distance. Good luck with that. So, lots of things to celebrate today. Grab your coffee, tea, or whatever, and let's have our morning toast together. Clink, clink. Ah, coming up, we'll have a look at the forecast. Paul Fromley standing by in the Weather Center. And we have Stephen Stills queued up for you. Keep it right here. Morning Show is a presentation of Larkey HVAC.
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9: Here's your classic hits 96.7 forecast. Chance of thunderstorms today. Otherwise, cloudy skies with a few peaks of sun. Highs level off around 82. Winds out of the southwest, 10 to 15 miles per hour. Cloudy skies expected tonight. Chance of thunderstorms. Lows level off around 64. Highs level off around 80 tomorrow. Sunshine mixed with clouds at times. In the Classic Hits 96.7 Weather Center, I'm meteorologist Paul Trombley. Right now, it's 77 degrees.
0: Thanks, Paul. And right now, we're looking at mostly cloudy skies. Looks like it's dry in most of Laurel County. At least looking out over my traffic cam, I-75. But rain clouds up there, and could have some more rain. It says 98% chance of rain, so have your umbrellas handy as you're heading out. Could have some more stormy weather. Had some rumble through earlier this morning. Just a hit, Don Henley, also ZZ Top. Fox News at the top of the hour. World and national news. We'll have state news from Kentucky News Network. Bo Beecraft. We'll have more local news. I'll check traffic. We have sports. Scott Fitzgerald standing by at KNN. Also, I look at the community calendar. Gary Conley will have today's Minuteman Minute. And news from the Weird Wire. So be the most informed person at work. Keep it tuned. Meantime, it's Stephen Stills and Love the One You're With. Classic Hits.

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1: Fox News, I'm Sue Guzman. War Secretary Pete Hegseth is in Brussels meeting with NATO defense ministers. He says President Trump's goal is to make the U.S. military defense even stronger.
2: This is not just something we're saying, it's something we're doing through the way we act as well. A $1.5 trillion investment in our defense in FY27 is a message to the world.
1: The first steps taken now to end the conflict with Iran. President Trump signing a memorandum of understanding Wednesday.
3: The agreement requires Iran to open up the Strait of Hormuz for toll-free transit and lifts the U.S. naval blockade.
4: Then it's a memorandum of understanding. If it doesn't get done in 60 days, it's all right. We go back to bombing.
3: President Trump says the U.S. is not providing money to Iran.
1: Fox's Jared Halpern, and up to a million people expected to line Lower Manhattan today for a ticker tape parade honoring the New York Knicks, who won their NBA championship, the first in 53 years. 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
6: It's been a week of turmoil for Fayette County Public Schools. In the latest chapter, the district is now investigating Superintendent Dr. Demetrius Liggins for misconduct. He was placed on paid leave last week, but footage obtained by WKYT appears to show Liggins sliding a piece of paper underneath the door of Adriel Camuel, a district employee and state representative. Liggins' attorney C. Ed Massey denies he wrote the letter. Camuel's attorneys say that letter threatened a lawsuit of defamation. Massey adds he wants to help the district and Liggins figure out the best path apart. Meantime, SCPS continues to work on addressing the financial issues. CFO Kaina Koh and her team continue to restate the numbers for the 2024-25 fiscal year, showing more accurate numbers. The review in progress states some revenues were overstated and grants were overspent. Koh says they'll improve their policies to keep future spending in check. Meantime, a Bowling Green mother dies after saving a drowning child at Fillmore Park. Back on Friday, Sarah Jo Reeder took her kids to the Alverton Creek when she jumped into the water to save a young child. After saving said child, Reeder was flown to a Bowling Green Medical Center, but later died due to a lack of oxygen in her brain. Multiple friends telling WBKO her efforts weren't abnormal. Reeder's funeral is set for today, and the community is running a Support Now campaign to help cover costs and child care. And the newest Kentucky community to enact a moratorium on data centers? Versailles. It was a unanimous vote by City Council Tuesday night to halt all developments until January 1st, 2027. Mayor Landa Daigh telling WLEX the issue came to her attention when Lexington enacted their own moratorium. No projects are planned currently for Versailles, but a 150-acre lot along US 60 could be a possible spot for developers. I'm Lee Mowen.
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7: Well, hey there, it's Dwight Whitten with News Radio 840. Summertime is finally here. 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
5: In the newsroom, I'm Bo Beecraft. A Winchester man faces multiple charges after a crash involving a stolen vehicle damaged several properties in Laurel County. Deputies say 29-year-old Logan Martin was found walking away from the crash scene early Sunday morning. Investigators determined the stolen vehicle left the roadway, crossing several yards and striking parked vehicles before crashing into a garage and stopping. Deputies reported signs of impairment during their investigation, and Martin was charged with auto theft, DUI, leaving the scene of an accident, and additional charges. He was taken to the Laurel County Correctional Center. A 3-day Juneteenth celebration is planned in London later this month, with events beginning with Food Truck Friday, the Farmers Market, and continuing through the weekend with live music, children's activities, and more. The celebration concludes at the Laurel County African American Heritage Center with a gathering honoring fathers. All activities are free and open to the public, with residents encouraged to attend throughout the weekend. With news, I'm Bo Beecraft.
6: Here's your classic hits 96.7 forecast. Chance of thunderstorms today. Otherwise, cloudy skies with a few peaks of sun. Highs level off around 82. Winds out of the southwest, 10 to 15 miles per hour. Cloudy skies expected tonight. Chance of thunderstorms. Lows level off around 64. Highs level off around 80 tomorrow. Sunshine mixed with clouds at times. In the Classic Hits 96.7 Weather Center, I'm meteorologist Paul Trombley. Right now, it's 77 degrees.
7: Thanks, Paul. And right now, we're looking at mostly cloudy skies in London. Taking a look at traffic. No traffic problems have been texted in so far, so looks like smooth sailing for your morning commute. But now we do have tree work going on 229 in Laurel County. That's between the intersection of 192 and out to about 1189, right in between there around the park. Watch out for lane closures. Also coming up next week, the daily closure of the Kentucky 2438 Bridge in Clay County, the junction of 421 in Manchester. That begins Monday the 22nd and runs through Saturday the 27th. The bridge will be closed daily from 8 a.m. until 5 p.m. While they do work, the bridge will reopen during non-closure hours. You can use the detour using 3472 Memorial Drive and 2432 Littleton Road. If you happen upon a traffic situation, or if you have a birthday for the Birthday Club next hour, you can text it in at 864-2148, 864-2148. But don't text and drive. Be sure to get to where you can stop safely before fiddling with your phone and buckle up.

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1: 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Like them on Facebook. Coming up, music ahead from Collective Soul. Also, we have Scott Fitzgerald standing by at KNN with sports. Right now, it's Tom Petty. I Need to Know. Classic Hits.

0: It's a Thursday. Kentucky, the weekend's right around the corner. I'm Scott Fitzgerald. Let's jump into some sports, shall we? Let's talk college basketball. Kentucky may have landed another major recruiting win. Predictions are now coming out favoring the Wildcats to bring in Nikola Kostarica. He's a 6'9 wing from Serbia. He's considered one of the top young talents in the 27 class and is projected as a potential lottery pick in the 28 draft, though Kentucky's battling programs like Gonzaga, but it appears he may be shifting towards Kentucky. We'll continue to follow that storyline here at the Kentucky News Network. On to Louisville now. A major financial decision is on the table for the Cardinals as the UofL Athletic Association meets today to vote on the department's 2027 fiscal year budget. The plan projects a roughly $30 million deficit. Athletics leaders, including AD Josh Hurd, have emphasized that spend to win is now the reality, with major investment expected in both football and men's basketball under Coach Pat Kelsey. The department is also leaning on new structures like Cardinal Ventures to help stabilize long-term finances. A decision is expected after today's meeting. And a little reward for the Cincinnati Bengals. Coach Zach Taylor wrapping up minicamp early. He canceled the final 2 days of mandatory work after strong attendance, and what he saw was great execution from a roster that had full participation, including rookies and veterans, as the team continues to press towards training camp. All eyes, of course, on Dexter Lawrence, the second day first-round pick of the Giants out of Clemson. He arrives with big expectations for that Bengals defense. How is he handling the hype in the Natty?
1: I don't know if I felt it. Everybody else said it changed. That's just how it was when I got here, so I'm embracing it, and I enjoy it. You know, it's just about winning and doing what you can to win and doing what you can to help everybody else around you be successful.
0: And the Reds failed to sweep the three-game series against the Mets. They fall 9-1. They're off to take on the Yankees tomorrow night. And at the World Cup, Cristiano Ronaldo and Portugal settled for a 1-1 draw against Congo. England took down Croatia 4-2. Ghana beat Panama 1-0. And Uzbekistan fell to Colombia 3-1. Team USA back at it tomorrow. Have a great Thursday, Kentucky. I'm Scott Fitzgerald.
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3: Thanks, Scott. It's 7:18. Of course, you can catch the Cincinnati Reds every game live with Tommy Thrall and the Cowboy, Jeff Brantley, on your home of the Reds, 106.9 The Wolf. Of course, we took a trip up to Cincinnati yesterday as affiliates and got to take in a game in the affiliate suite, sitting right next to the voice of the Reds, Joe Zierhuisen, which was kind of an honor. We had soundproof glass between us, but still, and had a great time, even though the Reds came up short. But a big thanks to Jim Johnson for covering for me yesterday here on the air. Also, for an in-depth look at UK sports, join the voice of the Wildcats, Tom Leach, for the Leach Report, followed by KSR, Kentucky Sports Radio, with Matt Jones and crew, weekday mornings at 9, right after the news, on our sister station, 106.9 The Wolf. Oh, and by the way, we have some pics on my Facebook page, Dave Begley in the Morning, of our trip yesterday at Great American Ballpark. 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
14: Here's your classic hits, 96.7 forecast. Chance of thunderstorms today. Otherwise, cloudy skies with a few peaks of sun. Highs level off around 82. Winds out of the southwest, 10 to 15 miles per hour. Cloudy skies expected tonight. Chance of thunderstorms. Lows level off around 64. Highs level off around 80 tomorrow. Sunshine mixed with clouds at times. In the classic hits, 96.7 Weather Center. I'm meteorologist Paul Trombley. Right now, it's 77 degrees.
3: Thanks, Paul. And right now, we're looking at cloudy skies in London. Just ahead, in excess, and we'll have a look at the community calendar. Also, Gary Conley standing by with today's Minuteman Minute. Right now, AC/DC, You Shook Me All Night Long. Classic hits. Good morning.

0: new sensation, that's NXS. Classic hits, 96.7. Dave Begley here with a look at the community calendar. And London City Police Department has their summer Copsicle program up and running. Copsicle. But they'll have popsicles for the kiddos. Watch out for officers throughout the summer. Free popsicles for the kids while supplies last. You get to meet the officers, build community connections all summer long. Go to londonpd.com for more information. Here's what's happening at the Laurel County Public Library. Today, you have Juggling Around the World. Two showings, 11 a.m. and 3 p.m. Also, for special adults, Juggling Around the World at 1. Then coming up tomorrow, Juneteenth, A Legacy of Song. That'll be held at 11 a.m. tomorrow at the auditorium stage at the library. And Garfield's Birthday Celebration. That'll be tomorrow at 2. For more information, go to laurellibrary.org. laurellibrary.org or their Facebook page. 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The London Farmers Market live entertainment from percussionist Joan Brannon and vocalist Sista Lala. And of course, a great lineup of food trucks. That'll be from 5 to 9 p.m. Then continue the celebration Saturday at the annual Juneteenth event at Town Center. 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Now let's turn to Gary Conley. 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
1: 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This is where I learned about dealing with customers and what exceptional customer service looks like. Earl Bonza was co-owner with Roy Wiry, and Earl took personal responsibility for customer service. If we were busy, he wouldn't hesitate to bag the groceries and carry them to the car. Allowing a lady to carry her own groceries was totally unacceptable in his book. Earl knew everyone by name, and they all knew him. One day, Earl didn't like the way I was bagging. Yes, there is a system to it. And he gave me a cartoonish booklet on proper bagging procedure. I read it, followed it. Next thing I knew, I was being asked to bag for special customers. Some of the customers had been there for years, and they got preferential treatment. These customers were there in the beginning, and they're still there years later. They were loyal customers, and they were exponentially more important than others. Here's where I learned rule number one. All customers are not created equal. Some are more valuable than others. One of my other responsibilities as low man on the totem pole was to clean the parking lot at the end of the day. You'd be amazed at the things people will throw out of their car on a parking lot with a trash can only a few steps away. I swept up ashtray contents, gathered up half-empty soft drink cups, but the real kicker was dirty diapers.

0: I could not believe that people would leave that behind knowing someone else had to deal with it. Finally, I took my complaint to Mr. Customer Service himself, Earl Bonza. I told him that if I ever caught anyone tossing a soiled diaper out the window, I was going to toss it right back in. At the young age of 17, his response changed my view of customer service forever. He said, "Make sure you get the right window." It was then that I understood rule number two. It's okay to lose some customers, just make sure it's the right ones. And that's your Minuteman Minute. 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
5: Here's your classic hits, 96.7 forecast. Chance of thunderstorms today. Otherwise, cloudy skies with a few peaks of sun. Highs level off around 82. Winds out of the southwest, 10 to 15 miles per hour. Cloudy skies expected tonight. Chance of thunderstorms. Lows level off around 64. Highs level off around 80 tomorrow. Sunshine mixed with clouds at times. In the classic hits, 96.7 Weather Center. I'm meteorologist Paul Trombley. Right now, it's 77 degrees.
1: Thanks, Paul. And right now, we're looking at mostly cloudy skies in London. Coming up, semisonic. And a look at news from the Weird Wire. Right now, it's Fleetwood Mac. Rhiannon, classic hits.

0: Semisonic, Closing Time on Classic Hits 96.7. I'm Dave Begley. Good morning. It's 7:45. It's Thursday, almost Friday. Hang in there. Time for news from the Weird Wire. Maryland investigators didn't have to squint at grainy footage to ID this bank robbery suspect. He apparently stared right into the camera, then later walked into a police station. Authorities in Prince George's County say 52-year-old Kevin Hitch of Upper Marlboro entered a Truist bank in Forestville, passed a note to a teller demanding money, and left with an undisclosed amount of cash. Right after staring straight into the camera, barefaced. No reported injuries. So, yeah. Coming up, we'll have a look at the forecast, and we'll get you back to the music with 38 Special. The morning show is a presentation of Larkey HVAC.
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7: Here's your Classic Hits 96.7 forecast. Thunderstorms likely today. Otherwise, cloudy skies with a few peaks of sun. High temperatures reach up to 82. Winds out of the southwest, 10 to 15 miles per hour. Cloudy skies expected tonight. Chance of thunderstorms. Lows dip down to about 64. A mix of clouds and sun tomorrow. High of 80. In the Classic Hits 96.7 Weather Center, I'm meteorologist Paul Trombley. Currently, it's 77 degrees.
0: Thanks, Paul. And right now, we're looking at cloudy skies in London. Coming up, The Pretenders and Bad Company. Also, Fox News and look at state news from KNN. Right now, it's 38 Special, Caught Up in You on Classic Hits.

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1: Fox News, I'm CJ Papa. The U.S. and Iran sign a deal that marks the ceasefire extension, opens the Strait of Hormuz, and...
2: Within this deal includes an immediate end to the war on all fronts, including Lebanon, respect to sovereignty and territorial integrity of Iran. The final deal must be reached within 60 days, but there is a possibility for an extension if those negotiations are going well.
1: That's Fox's Trey Yanks in Tel Aviv. Oil at its lowest since March. AAA says the price of a gallon of regular gas is now under $4 nationally. The manhunt continues for other suspects linked to the alleged terror plot during Sunday's UFC event at the White House, while one person in custody will stand before a judge.
3: 32-year-old in Missouri, that man, Daniel Eskridge, is set to appear in court today on conspiracy charges.
1: That is Fox's Chandley Painter reporting this morning. 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
5: Police chiefs from Kentucky's largest cities are pleading with state lawmakers for greater community funding. Leaders from Lexington and Bowling Green testified on Wednesday before a state commission on race and opportunity. The chiefs highlighted mounting hurdles in diverse recruitment and asked for grants to mentor young people in marginalized communities before they become entangled in the justice system. The brother of convicted murderer Brooks Houck remains free on bond ahead of a crucial hearing. Former Bardstown officer Nick Houck faces a felony perjury charge in Nelson County. Investigators allege he repeatedly lied under oath during the initial investigation into the deadly disappearance of Crystal Rogers to protect his brother. Houck will be arraigned on Thursday. A Bowling Green community is mourning a mother who gave her life to save a stranger's child. Sarah Jo Reeder died on Friday after diving into a creek to rescue a young boy who was drowning. Friends say the fatal act of heroism was entirely in her nature. Advocates are now demanding local officials install life-saving equipment at Fillmore Park to prevent further tragedies. A Lawrenceburg man is dead following a devastating head-on crash. 39-year-old David Logan was killed Tuesday in Trimble County after a Volvo crossed the center line and struck his car. Logan was a beloved graphic designer who regularly performed as a DJ at Covington venues. The Volvo driver and three children suffered serious injuries. And finally, authorities in Pulaski County are warning residents to be alert for a vandal dubbed the peanut butter smearer. The suspect has repeatedly smeared peanut butter on Somerset doorknobs and around the local fairgrounds. Fair organizers warn the stunt is far from a harmless prank, given the life-threatening dangers for residents with severe food allergies. I'm Travis Laird.
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8: Here's your classic hits 96.7 forecast. Thunderstorms likely today. Otherwise, cloudy skies with a few peaks of sun. High temperatures reach up to 82. Winds out of the southwest, 10 to 15 miles per hour. Cloudy skies expected tonight. Chance of thunderstorms. Lows dip down to about 64. A mix of clouds and sun tomorrow. High of 80. In the classic hits 96.7 Weather Center, I'm meteorologist Paul Trombley. Currently, it's 77 degrees.
9: Thanks, Paul. And right now, we're looking at partly cloudy skies in London.
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9: 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Like them on Facebook. Coming up, the Black Crows and fascinating facts. Also, coming up this hour, the Birthday Club at the bottom of the hour. So if you have a birthday for us, text it in at 864-2148, 864-2148. Also, celebrity birthdays. We'll celebrate our rock birthdays, a couple of big ones today for the birthday block. Entertainment news, even what's on TV tonight, and we'll have a look at our survey of the day. Stay on board. Meantime, it's Rush and Tom Sawyer. Classic hits.

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3: 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But here's the answer. Limes are denser than lemons. Limes are denser than lemons, so lemons float, limes sink.
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0: Here's your classic hits 96.7 forecast. Thunderstorms likely today. Otherwise, cloudy skies with a few peaks of sun. High temperatures reach up to 82. Winds out of the southwest, 10 to 15 miles per hour. Cloudy skies expected tonight. Chance of thunderstorms. Lows dip down to about 64. A mix of clouds and sun tomorrow. High of 80. In the classic hits 96.7 Weather Center, I'm meteorologist Paul Trombley. Currently, it's 77 degrees.
1: Thanks, Paul. And right now, we're looking at partly sunny skies in London. A little glimmer of sunshine in parts of our area. But you could say partly cloudy, but we'll be optimists about it, right? Coming up, we have music ahead from Robert Palmer and the Birthday Club. So last call for the Birthday Club. 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Right now, it's Aerosmith and Dude. Looks Like a Lady. Classic hits.

the late, great Robert Palmer, Addicted to Love, on Classic Hits 96.7. Dave Begley here with the Birthday Club. And happy birthday to my cousin, Dinah Herzog. From me and Mary, happy birthday, Dinah. Happy birthday to Jeff Timmons. That's from your wife, kids, and grandkids. Lori Belton, happy birthday from your husband and kids. And a happy birthday to Randy Keel. That's from all his co-workers. And all of us here at Classic Hits wish Dinah, Jeff, Lori, and Randy a happy birthday too. And they're celebrating with some famous folks like singer, songwriter, bassist, Sir Paul McCartney, 84 today. My favorite Beatle. So we have some Paul McCartney straight ahead. Also of Paul McCartney and Wings. Actor Carol Kane is 74. Actor Isabella Rossellini is 74. Keyboardist Dizzy Reed of Guns N' Roses, 63 today. Some GNR coming your way in the birthday block. Football Hall of Famer Bruce Smith is 63. And Football Hall of Famer Antonio Gates is 46. Now some entertainment news. Tom Dreesen, who along with partner Tim Reed formed one of America's first interracial stand-up comedy duos and later spent years as Frank Sinatra's opening act, passed away yesterday. He was 86. Dreesen died at his home in Los Angeles, according to publicist Lori DeWall. Cause of death was not provided. Here's what's on TV tonight if you're going to be stuck in front of the tube. On CBS, Harlan Coben's Final Twist at 8. NCIS comes on at 9, followed by NCIS Sydney at 10. On NBC, Brilliant Minds at 8. Chicago Fire at 9. And Chicago PD comes on at 10. 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
4: Here's your Classic Hits 96.7 forecast. Thunderstorms likely today. Otherwise, cloudy skies with a few peaks of sun. High temperatures reach up to 82. Winds out of the southwest, 10 to 15 miles per hour. Cloudy skies expected tonight. Chance of thunderstorms. Lows dip down to about 64. A mix of clouds and sun tomorrow. High of 80. In the Classic Hits 96.7 Weather Center, I'm meteorologist Paul Trombley. Currently, it's 79 degrees.
5: Thanks, Paul. And right now we're looking at cloudy skies, partly cloudy anyway, in London. Coming up, we have Guns N' Roses. Right now we kick off the birthday block with Paul McCartney, who's celebrating his 84th today. Remember the song, When I'm 64? Now he's singing When I'm 84. But anyway, coming up on Classic Hits.

0: Knocking on Heaven's Door, the old Bob Dylan classic from Guns N' Roses. Classic hits, 96.7. Celebrating the birthday of keyboardist Dizzy Reed of GNR, 63 today. Wrapping up the birthday block. Dave Begley here with our survey of the day. Now, Father's Day is coming up this Sunday. And are dad skills on the decline? This new survey looked at the most common practical skills we've learned from our dad. Here's five of them, and it's a little disturbing these numbers aren't higher. Like how to cook dinner or grill meat. 29% said their dad taught them. Only 29%. 28% said how to put up a tent. 26% how to tie a necktie. How to hang a picture so it's level and won't fall, 26%. And 18% how to build a fire. Another Father's Day survey looked at dad skills and found they are on the decline. It asked young dads and older dads about different tasks and whether they could handle them on their own. 32% of millennial dads said they don't even own a hammer. Only 63% of millennial dads could change a flat tire versus 79% of baby boomer dads. 54% versus 85% could reset a tripped circuit breaker. 63% versus 86% could jumpstart a car. 65% versus 86% could unclog a sink. And the best one, only 59% of dads today are confident they could open a stuck pickle jar with their hands. That's compared to 81% of baby boomer dads. I always say, here, honey, let a man a hold of it. Then I'll have to strain my guts out to open it. Either open that jar or die trying. Or get my man card taken away. Dad Skills Survey. Coming up, look at the forecast. Paul Fromley standing by in the Weather Center. And we'll get you back to the music with Van Halen. The morning show is a presentation of Larkey HVAC.
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6: Here's your classic hits 96.7 forecast. A flood watch continues until 2 a.m. tomorrow morning. Thunderstorms likely today. Otherwise, cloudy skies with a few peaks of sun. High temperatures reach up to 82. Southwest winds 10 to 15 miles per hour. Chance of thunderstorms tonight. Lows level off around 64. Cloudy skies expected. In the Classic Hits 96.7 Weather Center, I'm meteorologist Paul Trombley. Right now, it's 79 degrees.
0: Thanks, Paul. And right now, we are looking at partly sunny skies. Coming up, we have music ahead from Night Ranger. At the top of the hour, a look at news. We have Fox News, followed by local news with Bo Beecraft. Also next hour, a moving survey. It's a survey on moving. The bare necessities of modern life and the ideal first date. Right now, it's Van Halen and Panama. Classic hits. Good morning.

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1: News. I'm Gianna Gelosi. Overnight, President Trump signed the Memorandum of Understanding, formally marking the ceasefire extension with Iran.
2: It's a Memorandum of Understanding. If it doesn't get done in 60 days, it's all right. We go back to bombing. You know, I don't want to do that because it's so good.
1: Within the deal,
3: it will end the naval blockade, reopen the Strait of Hormuz toll-free for 60 days. So there will be more talks to take place to determine the next steps after that. It calls for Iran to dilute its highly enriched uranium. It would lift sanctions on Iran. The U.S. will help develop, quote, at least $300 billion for the reconstruction and economic development of the Islamic Republic of Iran.
1: Fox's Alex Hogan. Millions of people are lining lower Manhattan today for a ticker tape parade honoring the New York Knicks after they won their first NBA championship in 53 years. 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
4: In the newsroom, I'm Bo Beecraft. Drivers in Laurel County should continue expecting delays throughout the week due to construction near Highway 229. Travis Road between 229 and Highway 1006 is closed daily from 7 a.m. until 4 p.m. Officials say the closure is needed to allow construction equipment to safely enter and exit the work zone. Motorists are encouraged to use alternate routes and allow for extra travel time. The temporary closure is expected to remain in place throughout the week. The City of London is inviting residents to a community block party at Town Center Park July 31st. The event is scheduled from 6 to 9 p.m. and will feature activities aimed at bringing the community together. City officials say additional details will be announced in the coming weeks. Organizers describe it as an evening of fun, celebration, and fellowship, with the public encouraged to mark the date on their calendars. With news, I'm Bo Beecraft.
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1: 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Coming up, we have music ahead from Lenny Kravitz. Also, a moving survey. Wouldn't it be awful to have to move, especially if you're like me and have all the junk I do. But anyway, we'll talk about that in a bit. Right now, back to the music we go with Grand Funk Railroad, who will be at the Town Center Summer Concert Series in August, August 7th. And opening up for the band will be Pistol Whip, one of my favorite local bands, so great night ahead in August. Check it out at visitlondonky.com. Meantime, here's Grand Funk and Some Kind of Wonderful, classic hits.

0: Fly Away. That's Lenny Kravitz on Classic Hits 96.7. Good morning. I'm Dave Begley. Well, here's how awful it is to move. The vast majority of us would rather keep on living in places we hate just to avoid having to pack up a bunch of boxes and carry a couch. According to a new survey, 67% of people say they would definitely or probably move if it wasn't such a hassle. And 66% say they legitimately don't like where they live right now. The survey also found the top four things that actually will get us to move. Check them out. Number one, we need a cheaper place. Number two, a job. Number three, a terrible neighbor. And number four, we need a better place for our pet. And one more thing from the survey, 39% of people have lied to a friend to get out of helping them move. Coming up, we'll have a look at the forecast. Paul Fromley standing by in the Weather Center. Also music from Alice Cooper, The Eagles, and The Cure. Plus, those bare necessities of modern life. We have the top 20 list coming up.
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4: Here's your Classic Hits 96.7 forecast. A flood watch continues until 2 a.m. tomorrow morning. Thunderstorms likely today. Otherwise, cloudy skies with a few peaks of sun. High temperatures reach up to 82. Southwest winds 10 to 15 miles per hour. Chance of thunderstorms tonight. Lows level off around 64. Cloudy skies expected. In the Classic Hits 96.7 Weather Center, I'm meteorologist Paul Trombley. Right now, it's 79 degrees.

The Cure, Friday, I'm in Love. Well, what about Thursday? Classic hits, 96.7. Dave Begley here. Well, a new survey asked 2,000 adults between 18 and 65 to name the bare necessities of modern life. And it's good to see we have our priorities in order. Not. An internet connection came in first. Television came in second. And a good best friend came in fourth. Those all did better than a solid marriage, which only ranked ninth, below stuff like showers and central air conditioning. Here's how it panned out. Number one, internet connection. Number two, television. Number three, cuddling. Yep, seriously. Number four, a trustworthy best friend. Number five, daily showers. Number six, central heating and air. Number seven, a cup of coffee. Number eight, saying I love you once in a while. Number nine, a solid marriage. And number 10, a car. Rounding out the top 20, glasses, alcohol, chocolate, a night in on the couch, a glass of wine, a good cry once in a while, a big breakfast, a nice vacation, an iPhone, and beer. A lot of alcohol in the last.

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0: All Apologies, that's Nirvana on Classic Hits 96.7. I'm Dave Begley on The Morning Show for a few more minutes anyway. Well, at some point in the past 10 or 20 years, Americans made the definitive transition away from the dinner and a movie date. Used to be the thing. But in a new survey, only 6% of single people said that the ideal first date is dinner and a movie. The number one answer for the ideal first date was cocktails after work, with 44% of the vote. The survey also found 70% of people said they would most want to date someone who works in a completely different industry than they do. And only 8% of people said they'd be willing to get into a new relationship with someone long distance. Coming up, we'll have a look at the forecast, Paul Fromley standing by, and the Weather Center. Music from Steeler's Wheel and the Cars. At the top of the hour, it's Fox News, and Haynes Johns takes over the air chair. He's covering for Laura Latham, who's on vacation this week. As for me, I'll be back tomorrow morning at 6 for the Friday edition of The Morning Show, Rock and Roll T-Shirt Friday, yeah. Or you can hop over to our sister station, Sam 1039. I'll be there until 3. Have a great day, everybody.
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5: Here's your Classic Hits 96.7 forecast. A flood watch continues until 2 a.m. tomorrow morning. Chance of thunderstorms today. Otherwise, cloudy skies with a few peaks of sun. Highs around 82. Winds out of the southwest, 10 to 15 miles per hour. Chance of thunderstorms tonight. Lows dip down to about 64. Cloudy skies expected. In the Classic Hits 96.7 Weather Center, I'm meteorologist Paul Fromley. Currently, it's 81 degrees.

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1: News. I'm TJ Pop. The U.S. and Iran signed on the dotted line. It's another step toward ending the war for good. Fox's Trey Yinks in Tel Aviv.
2: Many details still have to be discussed in relation to Iran's nuclear program. They have made commitments in this memorandum of understanding, and now Iran's top negotiators will meet with American mediators to try and work out a path forward. We know the Qataris are involved in this process to actually make the schedule of when these meetings are going to take place.
1: The deal also eases sanctions and opens the Strait of Hormuz. A little rain in the forecast for the ticker tape parade in Lower Manhattan to celebrate the NBA champion New York Knicks.
3: I'm so excited.
1: Some fans lining up overnight. Fox 5 New York reporter Robert Moses along the Canyon of Heroes.
4: People as far as the eye can see, and every so often this crowd will break out in chants.
1: The celebration begins at 10 a.m. Eastern. 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

Eddie Vedder and Pearl Jam getting their first number one with Daughter. Well, hi, it's Haynes Challenge on your Thursday morning, and coming up next, the movie star's misdiagnosis from semi-critical to minor inconvenience. I'll have who and what actually happened to them on their cross-country flight after ZZ Top.

0: Another band formed in Chicago, Survivor, getting their first number one, and it stayed there for 6 weeks with Eye of the Tiger from that Rocky III motion picture and soundtrack. Well, hi, it's Haynes Johns on your Thursday morning. We thank you for including us in your day. And while we're in Chicago, it was Corey Feldman that had a misdiagnosis from semi-critical to minor inconvenience on his flight from Chicago to Los Angeles. He had been in Chicago for the 40th anniversary celebration of his 1986 movie, Stand By Me. So on his flight back, he began feeling ill. And originally, thankfully, there was a doctor on board. And they thought, well, maybe it's gallstones or something like that. So they did not have to make an emergency landing. They continued on, but then when he landed at LAX, he was met by paramedics at the gate. Well, they took him to the hospital, ran some tests, and somebody at the hospital sent out a tweet saying, oh my gosh, that he's been diagnosed with gallstones. Well, that was in real time. Well, the blood tests might have indicated that, but it turns out it was only, he said, food poisoning. So apparently something he ate before he got on the flight. So anyway, all well and good, and even tweeted himself, I'm alive and well. So a misdiagnosis sent to media in real time, not true. Only food poisoning. So thankfully, everybody is fine with Corey Feldman by this point. On the way next for us, it's hit number two for Debbie Harry and Blondie after Melissa Etheridge and the Windex song.
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6: Here's your Classic Hits 96.7 forecast. A flood watch continues until 2 a.m. tomorrow morning. Chance of thunderstorms today. Otherwise, cloudy skies with a few peaks of sun. Highs around 82. Winds out of the southwest, 10 to 15 miles per hour. Chance of thunderstorms tonight. Lows dip down to about 64. Cloudy skies expected. In the Classic Hits 96.7 Weather Center, I'm meteorologist Paul Trombley. Currently, it's 81 degrees.

0: Hit number 2 for Debbie Harry and Blondie when One Way or Another peaked at number 24. Follow up to their first hit that went all the way to number 1, Heart of Glass. Well, hi, it's Haynes Johns. Up next, another first hit. This one for Lynyrd Skynyrd after Stevie Nicks gets her third consecutive solo top 15 hit.
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0: The first hit and highest chart success for Skinner with Sweet Home Alabama that peaked at number 8. Why, it's Haynes Johns. Up next, we start things up with the Stones after we do the highest chart success for Tom Petty. And coming up next hour, not every 6-year-old on a field trip finds a legit Viking sword. I'll have who, where, and the age of that sword coming up.
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4: Here's your Classic Hits 96.7 forecast. A flood watch continues until 2 a.m. tomorrow morning. Thunderstorms likely today. Otherwise, cloudy skies expected. Highs level off around 82. Winds out of the southwest, 10 to 15 miles per hour. Cloudy skies expected again tonight. Chance of thunderstorms. Lows level off around 64. In the Classic Hits 96.7 Weather Center, I'm meteorologist Paul Trombley. Right now, it's 82 degrees.

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1: News. I'm Therese Crowley. From the Palace of Versailles to the White House, President Trump back from signing the Memo of Understanding with Iran.
2: It's a memorandum of understanding. If it doesn't get done in 60 days, that's all right. We go back to bombing. You know, I don't want to do that because it's so good.
1: Fox's Trey Yates.
3: Within this deal includes an immediate end to the war on all fronts, including Lebanon, respect to sovereignty and territorial integrity of Iran. The final deal must be reached within 60 days, but there is a possibility for an extension if those negotiations are going well.
1: AAA finds gas drop below $4 a gallon. The NYPD reports all viewing pens in Lower Manhattan are closed, full up with millions for the NBA New York Knicks Parade of Champions.
4: Keeping it 7 p.m., us 2 a.m. We're here, we're bonded by one team, one city, one championship, and one is not enough.
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Starting things up with Mick Jagger and the Rolling Stones and a song that peaked at number 2 from their Tattoo You album. Well, hi, it's Haynes Johns, and up next, well, not every 6-year-old on a field trip finds a legit Viking sword, but this guy did. I'll have who, where, and the age of that sword after Bret Michaels and Poison.

0: A song that peaked at number 5 for Third Eye Blind, their third consecutive top 10 hit with Jumper. Well, hi, it's Haynes Johns, and you know, not every 6-year-old on a field trip finds a legit Viking sword, but Henrik did. He was on a field trip with the rest of his first grade class. 6-year-old guy found this magnificent discovery while in a recent field trip in a field, and he discovered a 1,600-year-old Viking sword. Yeah, back from the year 1000. So they're like, wow, it was incredibly preserved, just popping out of the ground there in that field where they call the Land of the Warrior, because this is the area where they have found many important discoveries over the years. So they say they believe it dates back to about the year 1000, around the beginning or the middle part of the Viking era. So quite the discovery for a 16-year-old Viking sword by a little 6-year-old with his first grade class. Unbelievable. I feel like such a loser. All I did was, you know, find some rocks and stuff. Seashells. Coming up, it's Bruce Springsteen, the glory days of baseball, after Bob Seger and his first top 5 hit.
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3: Here's your classic hits 96.7 forecast. A flood watch continues until 2 a.m. tomorrow morning. A flood advisory continues until 2 p.m. this afternoon. Highs around 82 today. Under cloudy skies with storms likely. Southwesterly winds 8 to 15 miles per hour. Cloudy tonight. Chance for storms 64. In the classic hits 96.7 Weather Center, I'm meteorologist Paul Trombley. Currently, it's 82 degrees.

I woke last night to the sound of thunder. How far off, I sat and wondered. Started humming a song from 1962. Ain't it funny how the night moves?

0: Bruce with the glory days of baseball that peaked at number 5, the 5th consecutive top 10 hit from his Born in the USA album, on the way to his record-tying 7 top 10 hits that would tie the record set by Michael Jackson's Thriller album. Well, hi, it's Haynes Johns. Up next, Freddie Mercury and Queen checking their to-do list for this upcoming weekend after two strangers learn to fall in love again. Sounds like fun to me. Steve Perry and Journey explain more next.
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0: Freddie Mercury and Queen checking their to-do list for this upcoming weekend to find somebody to love. Well, I hope you find them, because remember, while you're looking for them, they're looking for you. The song peaked at number 13, their fourth top 40 hit. Well, hi, it's Haynes Johns. Happy, happy Thursday morning to you. We thank you for including us in your day. On the way next, the Eagles with their second number one. After we kick things off with Tears for Fears, they're big time in love. Good for them, right? And on the way next hour, the worm that's a fly and potentially bad news for pets. Ooh, I'll have what and why coming up.
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6: Here's your Classic Hits 96.7 forecast. A flood watch continues until 2 a.m. tomorrow morning. A flood advisory continues until 2 p.m. this afternoon. Thunderstorms likely this afternoon. Otherwise, cloudy skies expected. Daytime highs approaching 82. Southwesterly winds 8 to 15 miles per hour. In the Classic Hits 96.7 Weather Center, I'm meteorologist Jennifer Wojcicki. Right now, 82.

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1: Fox News, I'm CJ Papa. President Trump returning to the White House following his trip to the G7, where he signed a deal to usher in peace with Iran. But there are plenty of critics. Fox's Mark Meredith has the presidential pushback on Truth Social.
2: These fools who think I haven't been tough enough on Iran when the stock market just hit a record high and oil prices are tumbling down are either jealous, bad people, or stupid. Make America great again. Now, the deal means an immediate end to the war, an end to the U.S. naval blockade.
1: The deal also eases sanctions and opens the Strait of Hormuz, the first ever ticker tape parade for the New York Knicks, who are the NBA champs.
3: It is a sea of blue and orange down here. Millions expected to line the streets of the Canyon of Heroes all the way up to City Hall, where there will be a ceremony at noon.
1: Fox's Tanya J. Powers, America.
0: London's home for classic hits, 96.7.

The Eagles getting their second number one with the title track to that album, One of These Nights. Well, hi, it's Haynes Johns, and up next it's the worm that's a fly, and potentially bad news for pets. I'll have what and why after Whitesnake.

0: The first top 40 hit for 38 Special with Hold On Loosely that peaked at number 27. The trick is to not let go, right? Well, hi, it's Haynes Johns, and unfortunately, here's the worm that's a fly and potentially bad news for pets. Talking about the New World screw worm. It's begun affecting animals here in the States, and veterinary experts are alerting pet owners to the potential dangers it poses. We get the warning from veterinarian Dr. Ann Kimmerlein. She says the screw worm is affecting U.S. pets and how concerned owners should be because it's a type of fly whose larvae consume the living tissue of warm-blooded animals, and they target healthy living tissue. It's a parasitic fly, and the species originally found in South America is now beginning to appear in the Southwest U.S., according to the Centers for Disease Control and Prevention. And pet owners need to be aware of the parasite, even though the overall risk to pets remains very low. So pets can pick up the New World screwworm parasite through open wounds. She says the infection starts when a female fly is attracted to any break in an animal's skin, which can be cut, a scratch, or a tick bite. And the fly lays its eggs directly in the wound, and within days, the eggs hatch to larvae that burrow into healthy tissue. And if left untreated, it can cause the wound to enlarge and lead to more serious health issues for the pet. But to protect our pets, she recommends inspecting them daily for any minor cuts, scratches, or insect bites, especially if they spend a lot of time outside, and immediately clean and treat any minor wounds. Emphasizing again, the overall risk to domestic animals here in the States remains low, but just be vigilant. And also ensure your animals are up to date with their flea and tick preventatives, as many of these products protect against and kill the screwworms, while also protecting pets from other pests. So there you go. Be vigilant and stay on top of all that. Up next for us, we'll take a walk with Dire Straits after Supertramp and their highest chart success.
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9: Here's your Classic Hits 96.7 forecast. A flood watch continues until 2 a.m. tomorrow morning. A flood advisory continues until 2 p.m. this afternoon. Thunderstorms likely this afternoon. Otherwise, cloudy skies expected. Daytime highs approaching 82. Southwesterly winds 8 to 15 miles per hour. In the Classic Hits 96.7 Weather Center, I'm meteorologist Jennifer Wojcicki. Right now, 84.

0: The final top 10 hit for Mark Knopfler and Dire Straits with Walk of Life that peaked at number 7. Well, hi, it changed John's from final to beginning. We'll do the first hit for Billy Idol after the first number 1 for Creed next.
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0: And that's how we met Billy Idol, his debut single, Dancing With Myself, a future Hall of Famer. He's being inducted into the Rock and Roll Hall of Fame this November, along with Phil Collins, New Order, Oasis, and Iron Maiden. That ceremony takes place in Los Angeles. Well, hi, it's Haynes Johns. Up next, we do some more first. We'll do the first hit for the Greg Kinn Band after the first top five hit for Creedence. And all the way next hour, On the Beach one moment, then dragged into the ocean by wild waves the next. Yikes, I'll have where in the terrifying minutes before being rescued coming up.
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6: Here's your Classic Hits 96.7 forecast. A flood watch continues until 2 a.m. tomorrow morning. A flood advisory continues until 2 p.m. this afternoon. Thunderstorms likely this afternoon, otherwise cloudy skies. Daytime highs approaching 83. Southwesterly winds 8 to 15 miles per hour. In the Classic Hits 96.7 Weather Center, I'm meteorologist Jennifer Wojcicki. Currently, it's 73 degrees.

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1: News. I'm Therese Crowley. President Trump back from the Palace of Versailles, signing the memo of understanding with Iran.
2: We're never going to let them have a nuclear weapon.
1: Fox's Mark Meredith.
3: The president arrived back in Washington just before sunrise. He's likely happy to be home, but he is facing an avalanche of criticism from lawmakers in both parties who are not happy with his deal in Iran. The president says this was also about the economy. He posted around 4:30 this morning. These fools who think I haven't been tough enough on Iran when the stock market just hit a record high and oil prices are tumbling down are either jealous, bad people, or stupid.
1: AAA finds gas dropped below $4 a gallon. The Supreme Court rules on guns and ganja, striking down a federal law banning gun possession for habitual marijuana users. It was the same law that was applied to the former president's son, Hunter Biden. 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

The Greg Kin Band with their first hit, where the breakup song peaked at number 15. Well, hi, it's Haynes Johns, and up next, on the beach one moment, then dragged into the ocean the next by wild waves. I'll have Where in the terrifying minutes before being rescued after Eddie Money.

0: The Jay Giles Band with the title track to that album, Freeze Frame, that peaked at number 4. That album also gave them their first number 1, Centerfold, number 1 for 6 weeks. Well, hi, it's Haynes Johns, and imagine being on the beach one moment, then dragged into the ocean by wild waves the next. That's what happened to Bay Cadott. She was dragged into the surf and out there for 7 minutes before bystanders were finally able to pull her back to safety on the shore. She was standing about 30 feet out from the shoreline, fishing from that beach, standing about ankle deep in the water when suddenly a large wave pulled her into the ocean and sucked her out there. And she says, I tried to swim back, but those waves were just wild. It took me and just swallowed me up very easily. So thankfully, multiple fishermen were also there, and they were able to get a rope to her to pull her back to shore. And they said, you know, as fishermen, we all stick together here on the shoreline. So thankfully, somebody also that was watching called 911, and after they got her back to shore, the paramedics arrived. She got some treatment for ocean whiplash that took her to the hospital. She's currently in a sling to help that whiplash heal on her neck, and CT scans have not shown any major internal injuries, thankfully. She says she has no plans on giving up fishing, and she would wear a life vest in the future moving forward. So a very wise decision there. And Pacifica Beach in California, it's about 14 miles south of San Francisco. And I can identify with what she's dealing with because we were on vacation in Puerto Vallarta earlier this year, and we were having some big waves out there, and I've never been afraid of the water, the ocean, any of that stuff. So I went out there, I thought, oh wow, that's fun, the jumbo waves. And wow, they sucked me back out into the ocean. And thankfully, when there was a lull, I swam back to shore, and I thought, okay, I'm done. So won't do that again. Up next for us, the highest chart success for Jimmy Eat World after we kick things off with You Too.
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10: 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A flood watch continues until 2 a.m. tomorrow morning. A flood advisory continues until 2 p.m. this afternoon. Thunderstorms likely this afternoon, otherwise cloudy skies. Daytime highs approaching 83. Southwesterly winds 8 to 15 miles per hour. In the Classic Hits 96.7 Weather Center, I'm meteorologist Jennifer Wojcicki. Currently, it's 73 degrees.

0: The highest chart success for Jim Atkins, Tom Linton, Rick Birch, and Zach Lynn that we know as Jimmy Eat World from Mesa, Arizona, with The Middle that peaked at number 5. My name is Haynes Johns. Coming up next, the Steve Miller Band with their second number 1. After Def Leppard, the title track to their most successful album that would give them 6 top 20 hits.
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0: The Steve Miller Band getting their second number one with Rockin' Me. My name is Haynes Johns. Coming up next, it is First and Final, the first hit for Sting and the Police after the most recent top 10 hit for Joan Jett and the Blackhearts. And coming up next hour, I don't know if I'd take this deal, trading bacon for beans. Well, look who's leading the charge. Well, I might reconsider. I'll have Who, How, and Why coming up.
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11: Here's your Classic Hits 96.7 forecast. A flood watch continues until 2 a.m. tomorrow morning. A flood advisory continues until 2 p.m. this afternoon. Thunderstorms likely this afternoon. Otherwise, cloudy skies expected. Daytime highs approaching 82. Winds out of the southwest, 8 to 15 miles per hour. In the Classic Hits 96.7 Weather Center, I'm meteorologist Jennifer Wojcicki. Right now, it's 73 degrees.

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1: Fox News, I'm Gianna Gelosi. Hours after President Trump signed a deal with Iran, Saudi oil tankers are sailing through the Strait of Hormuz. Vice President J.D. Vance.
2: On the military side, the Iranians for the second night in a row did not shoot at any ships in the Strait of Hormuz. So far, they are honoring their end of the commitment.
1: Vance says more than 12 and a half million barrels went through the shipping channel last night. And we got a Supreme Court ruling this morning.
3: Whether or not you could go after someone who you discovered was a habitual drug user, in this case, marijuana, and that disqualify them from owning or possessing a gun. The court has got a unanimous opinion, essentially. There are all kinds of factions and concurrences, but nobody's dissenting here, saying that the prosecution of this individual or going after this individual based on his drug usage and gun ownership violates the Second Amendment.
1: Fox's Shannon Bream. 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

And that's how we met Sting and the Police, their first top 40 hit when Roxanne peaked at number 32. Well, hi, it's Haynes Johns, and up next, trading bacon for beans? Eh, I might consider that, because look who's leading the charge. I'll have how and why after Modern English.

0: The late, great Steve Harwell. Sadly, we lost him back in 2023, but thankfully his music lives on with Smash Mouth, their first number one, where it stayed for 5 weeks with All Star. Well, hi, it's Haynes Johns, and trading bacon for beans. Ordinarily, I'd say, no, but look who's leading the charge, none other than Kevin Bacon. Of course, he broke through big time with that 1984 movie Footloose, and now he's turning over a new leaf, or I guess we should say a new legume, as he's changing his last name from Bacon to Bean. He's doing that teaming up with the Humane Society in a new campaign encouraging people to swap out meat for beans on Wednesdays, saying it could have an impact on animals' lives, on the environment, and on our pocketbook and health. He actually made the announcement with a suit made entirely, the jacket made entirely of legumes pasted all over it, a new PSA for the campaign. He says, "I love animals, and I thought it was a clever and funny idea. Anything I could do to help kind of shake up our everyday approach to food." And that play on his last name is intended to raise awareness around food choices and encourage people to embrace more plant-based options. Of course, he and his wife, Kara Sedgwick, live on a 40-acre farm. They know something about animals because they're raising a bunch of them, like horses, goats, pigs, cows, and chickens. He says, "I like the connection that you have when you just go out and spend a little time with a horse or a goat or a pig. I love the pigs." I wonder why, because his last name is Bacon. Anyway, "I'm crazy about them." He says, "I find it therapeutic and calming." And a lot of his Instagram posts will have him regularly singing to his four-legged friends, sometimes joined by Kara and their two adult children, Travis and Sosi, ages 36 and 34. So, well, there you go with that. So, Mr. Bean, I guess, not the comedian, but Kevin Bean now. Anyway, he said, "Someone actually told me, by the way, that certain parts of the UK, they use the name Kevin as an insult." So he says, "I found a workaround for that when I'm over in the UK. I just go by Kev, and I'm totally fine with that." Who knew? Up next for us, another first number one. This one for Foreigner, and then the Eagles with their very first hit.
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14: Here's your Classic Hits 96.7 forecast. A flood watch continues until 2 a.m. tomorrow morning. A flood advisory continues until 2 p.m. this afternoon. Thunderstorms likely this afternoon. Otherwise, cloudy skies expected. Daytime highs approaching 82. Winds out of the southwest, 8 to 15 miles per hour. In the Classic Hits 96.7 Weather Center, I'm meteorologist Jennifer Wojcicki. Currently, it's 71 degrees.

0: first hit for the Eagles when their debut single, Take It Easy, peaked at number 12. Well, hi, it's Haynes Johns. Happy Thursday to you, and happy birthday today to the great Paul McCartney, turning 84 years young, still amazingly talented and spry, and just keeps on kicking, and new album coming out. Actresses Carol Kane and Isabella Rossellini, both turning 74. Blake Shelton, you know, Mr. Gwen Stefani, turning 50. And Richard Madden, he played Robb Stark in the Game of Thrones series. He turns 40. If it's your birthday or anniversary, we wish you the best. Coming up, another first, the first number one for Genesis, then bar hopping with Warren Zevon.
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0: Warren Zevon taking us bar hopping with his Werewolves of London. My name is Haynes Johns. Thank you for letting me be a part of your day. I hope the rest of your Thursday goes smoothly. Keep it here, because you got lots more of your favorites on the way to sing along with, and I'll be back again tomorrow for Finally Friday. But make time today to thank those helping you through your day, because we all get help every day through our day. So show some appreciation for their contribution to your day and thank them. It's amazing the power of those two words, thank you. Up next, Fleetwood Mac with their first top 10 hit after the Zombie Apocalypse song from R.E.M.
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9: Here's your Classic Hits 96.7 forecast. A flood watch continues until 2 a.m. tomorrow morning. Cloudy this afternoon with storms likely. High of 82. Southwesterly winds 8 to 15 miles per hour. Overcast skies. Tonight, chance of thunderstorms. Lows level off around 64. In the Classic Hits 96.7 Weather Center, I'm meteorologist Jennifer Wojcicki. Right now, 69.

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1: Fox News, I'm Therese Crowley. Adversaries with benefits. Vice President Vance holding the White House briefing on the signed U.S. memo of understanding with Iran.
2: The only way that they would ever get any benefit of the bargain is if they comply fully and change their behavior. And so you really have a win-win situation for the United States of America. If the Iranians don't change their behavior, their military and their nuclear program is still destroyed.
1: Oil is flowing through the Strait of Hormuz. AAA says gas is below $4 a gallon. Will Cuba be next? Vice President Vance says, we want the people of Cuba to be happy and successful, and we're talking to the communist regime about how they might change their ways. While in D.C., Democrat candidate for Mayor Kenyon McDuffie has conceded the race to socialist candidate Janice Lewis George, saying it's clear voters have chosen a different path. America's listening to Fox News.
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And the lead single from that album came out almost 50 years ago. Well, 49 years, 6 months. It came out in February of 1977. Big Mac Rock and Roll, and I'm Ken Cocker. A lot of great music still to come, including in just a little while, we're going to play you some War. Got Blind Melon coming up, and here in just a second, it's going to be Tommy Two Tone. This Thursday, we have all our usual features, including music headlines for you. And what else are we going to do? We're going to check the milestones and memories and a look-see at born-on dates at the Lates and Greats. They're all coming up. But back in the day, no area code was necessary, just the number, 867-5309.

0: And it is Blind Melon. And no rain. I'm doing the cruise. It's Ken Cocker for Thursday. Thanks so much for being on hand. We do appreciate that. Now, War is going to reissue their Greatest Hits package on July 31st. Features a lot of great songs, including Why Can't We Be Friends? And the song we're going to play for you coming up here in just a little bit. So hang on tight.
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10: Here's your Classic Hits 96.7 forecast. A flood watch continues until 2 a.m. tomorrow morning. Cloudy this afternoon with storms likely. High of 82. Southwesterly winds 8 to 15 miles per hour. Overcast skies. Tonight, chance of thunderstorms. Lows level off around 64. In the Classic Hits 96.7 Weather Center, I'm meteorologist Jennifer Wojcicki. Currently 70.

0: I always think of Caddyshack whenever I hear that song because it's the tune that plays on the golf bag radio of Rodney Dangerfield driving Ted Knight nuts. What a fine movie that was. Very funny. This is Ken Cocker out of Little Seymour, Indiana. John Mellencamp's on the way. Billy Idol, who's going into the Rock and Roll Hall of Fame on November 14th, is coming up. And we're going to take a look at music headlines as well.
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0: Cradle of Love, Billy Idol. He is going in the Rock and Roll Hall of Fame, we mentioned before. Also, he's touring with Susanna Hoffs from the Bengals all summer long. And this is Ken Cocker. We're going to get to a great song by The Clash coming up in just a bit. While we had the opportunity, though, let's take a look see at music headlines for today. The Totally Tubular Tour has been announced, featuring 80s artists like Thomas Dolby, A Flock of Seagulls, The Producers, Animotion, The Escape Club, and Tommy Two Tone. Hitting bookstores in September, Eagles and Hotel California, 50 Years by author and historian Sean Egan. Carly Simon is releasing a brand new album. It's called Comes in Waves, and that'll be on August 14th, her first album since 2008. And Fleetwood Mac is going to release a deluxe edition of their 1988 Greatest Hits album. I think that's the one with the green cover, if I remember right. The release is July 31. It's going to feature an additional 10 tracks. And there you have it. A look at the music headlines today.
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10: Here's your Classic Hits 96.7 forecast. A flood watch continues until 2 a.m. tomorrow morning. Cloudy this afternoon with storms likely. High of 82. Southwesterly winds 8 to 15 miles per hour. Overcast skies. Tonight, chance of thunderstorms. Lows of a lot around 64. In the Classic Hits 96.7 Weather Center, I'm meteorologist Jennifer Wojcicki. Currently 68.

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1: Fox News, I'm John Saucier. Iran and the U.S. agreeing to a plan to end hostilities and reopen the Strait of Hormuz. Vice President J.D. Vance says the United States would draw down troops in the region after this final peace agreement is signed.
2: What we're saying is that we will withdraw troops to the pre-conflict level, meaning we're not going to keep a couple of extra aircraft carrier groups over there. The Iranians don't want that. Frankly, we don't want that either.
1: Senate Minority Leader Chuck Schumer says if President Trump wants to send money to Iran, the Democratic Party will not help.
3: If Trump wants to send hundreds of billions of dollars to Iran, then he'll need to do it with Republican votes. Because I'll tell you, Democrats certainly won't be helping Trump send $300 billion to Iran.
1: Yeah, this agreement includes a $300 billion reconstruction fund for Iran. The White House claims Gulf nations would be funding that. Many specifics of this deal need to be worked out, including the status of Iran's enriched uranium. 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

Yeah, we got the Thursday cruise going on, the Goo Goo Dolls. That's Iris, and I'm Ken Cocker. Aerosmith is going to come your way in just a little bit. Got some Creed coming up for you as well. And right now, one of my favorite songs by The Cure, Just Like Heaven.

Aerosmith from about 50 years ago in Sweet Emotion. I'm Ken Cocker. Have you been following along on the World Cup? I enjoy it. I truly do. Not a big soccer fan, I will admit, but when the World Cup comes around, I always watch. And, of course, I saw the Americans beat Paraguay 4-1. You know, it's the first time in the history of the World Cup, in their play in the World Cup, that the Americans have scored four or more goals. So that's a harbinger of good things to come, I would think. The next match that they have is going to be against Australia, and that'll be in Seattle this coming Friday, actually tomorrow. Whoa.

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4: Here's your Classic Hits 96.7 forecast. A flood watch continues until 2 a.m. tomorrow morning. Lows level off around 64 tonight under overcast skies with a chance of thunderstorms. Winds out of the southwest around 5 miles per hour. Sunshine mixed with clouds at times. Tomorrow, highs level off around 79. In the Classic Hits 96.7 Weather Center, I'm meteorologist Jennifer Wojcicki. Currently, it's 68 degrees.

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1: Never could figure out what Pompadus of Love meant, but that's the title track from The Joker in 1973. Steve Miller without the band back in those days. We got the Eagles coming your way here in just a little bit, and the third single from their album, One of These Nights. But right now, let's take a look at the Born on Dates of the Lates and Greats. Baseball player and Hall of Famer Lou Brock, one of the all-time great base stealers, born in 1939, died in 2020. I was a big Cubs fan when I was a kid, and the Cubs traded him to the Cardinals. Why they ever did that, I'll never figure out. Paul McCartney is having a birthday today. He is 84 years old. Movie critic Roger Ebert was born this day in 1942. He died about 13 years ago. Carol Kane, she played Simca in Taxi and many kind of offbeat characters over the years. She is 74. And country singer Blake Shelton is having a birthday today. He is 50. There's your Born on Dates of the Lates and Greats.
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9: Here's your Classic Hits 96.7 forecast. A flood watch continues until 2 a.m. tomorrow morning. Lows level off around 64 tonight under overcast skies with a chance of thunderstorms. Winds out of the southwest around 5 miles per hour. Sunshine mixed with clouds at times tomorrow. Highs level off around 79. In the Classic Hits 96.7 Weather Center, I'm meteorologist Jennifer Wojcicki. Right now, 69.

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1: Fox News, I'm Tom Graham. The Trump administration pushing back at those critics of a ceasefire deal with Iran.
2: Vice President J.D. Vance is trying to quiet critics who fear the U.S. is making too many concessions in a memorandum of understanding with Iran.
3: The only way that they would ever get any benefit of the bargain is if they comply fully.
2: The U.S. is lifting its blockade and allowing Iran to resume oil exports. In return, Iran is allowing ships through the Strait of Hormuz.
1: Fox's Jared Halpern, former First Lady Michelle Obama, speaking at today's grand opening of the Obama Presidential Center in Chicago. She thanked everyone who helped build and staff the facility.
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Billy Joel supposedly wrote that about Jerry Hall, who was the paramour of Mick Jagger at the time. She was a well-known model, but thought a lot of herself, according to that song by Billy Joel. This is Ken Cocker. Well, hopefully you got a day off tomorrow. Did you forget? It's Juneteenth. Easy to forget that holiday because it's brand new. It's only been going for, what, about 4 or 5 years? But a lot of people do have the day off coming tomorrow and thus making it a three-day weekend, and hopefully you're one of those folks. You know, Friday is Acoustic Friday on the YouTube channel of this guy, Bryan Adams. You may want to check that out.

0: Man, that's a great song. Kryptonite by Three Doors Down, and so sad. A while back there, lead singer Brad Arnold passed away at the age of only 47. Wow. Got Sticks coming up in just a bit. Phil Collins, you know, is going into the Rock and Roll Hall of Fame. That'll be on November the 14th, and we get a song by him right around the corner.
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7: Here's your Classic Hits 96.7 forecast. A flood watch continues until 2 a.m. tomorrow morning. Lows level off around 64 tonight under overcast skies with a chance of thunderstorms. Winds out of the southwest around 5 miles per hour. Sunshine mixed with clouds at times. Tomorrow, highs level off around 79. In the Classic Hits 96.7 Weather Center, I'm meteorologist Jennifer Wojcicki. Currently, it's 70 degrees.

0: Sticks is touring with Chicago in a double headliner tour this summer. That's a show I'd love to see. Too much time on my hands. Ken Cocker on the cruise. There's some rumors still floating around that Taylor Swift and Travis Kelce are going to be married in Madison Square Garden over the 4th of July weekend. Nothing official there. And I would say it would have leaked out at this point, because if you're going to get married at Madison Square Garden, you're inviting a lot of people, and somebody, I think, would have said something. But one thing we know is not a rumor, and that is that tomorrow a brand new song is coming out by Taylor Swift. It's on the soundtrack of Toy Story 5. I Knew It, I Knew You is the name of the song, and it's gone back to her country roots. And she said she's a big fan of that series, Toy Story, since she saw it the first time when she was 5 years old. The voices of Tim Allen and Tom Hanks star in that. I'm looking forward to hearing the song, though. I Knew It, I Knew You, Taylor Swift. And stick around for the ELO and more on the way as we do the cruise for Thursday.
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0: From the album and the year, 1984, Van Halen, that's Jump. I got the Police coming your way in just a little bit. While we had the chance, though, I thought a look-see at the milestones and memories for the 18th of June would be appropriate. The first telecast, that was transmitted from England to the United States occurred on this day back in 1959. 1967, the closing day, the Monterey Pop Festival featured the first appearance of The Who, and also Jimi Hendrix and Janis Joplin, The Wild Bunch. What a great movie. Premiered in 1969, starring Ernest Borgnine and William Holden. 1981, the AIDS epidemic was formally recognized by medical professionals. 1983, the first American woman to go into space, Sally Ride, was launched. And in 2001, The Fast and Furious, starring Paul Walker and Vin Diesel, was released on this day now 25 years ago. There's your look at milestones and memories for today.
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5: A flood watch continues until
4: 2 a.m. tomorrow morning.
5: Lows level off around 64.
4: Tonight, under overcast skies with a chance of thunderstorms.
5: Winds out of the southwest around 5 miles per hour.
4: Sunshine mixed with clouds at times. Tomorrow,
5: highs level off around 79.
4: In the Classic Hits 96.7 Weather Center, I'm meteorologist Jennifer Wojcicki. Currently, it's 70 degrees.

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1: Fox News, I'm John Saucier. Senate Minority Leader Chuck Schumer on the Senate floor today criticizing President Trump over his agreement with Iran.
2: Everyone who bought Trump's book, The Art of the Deal, ought to ask him for a refund, because what Trump has done in Iran is the art of the disaster.
1: The United States and Iran have signed a memorandum of understanding to end the conflict in the Middle East. This deal paves the way for 2 months of discussions on Iran's nuclear program and reopens the Strait of Hormuz's ship traffic. Senate Majority Leader John Thune also speaking on the Senate floor in support of the 21st Century Road to Housing Act, which aims to address the housing affordability crisis in this country. Here's the senator.
3: Because federal regulations are only one layer of the costs and burdens placed on new home construction, this bill also encourages local governments to reform zoning laws to encourage home construction.
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0: Hey, back in 1978, that was one of the first hits by Journey, Wheel in the Sky. And I'm Ken Cocker doing the cruise. A lot of great music still to come. Tears for Fears and Veil. We got some REM to play for you in here momentarily. Def Leppard, don't forget, later on this hour, we're going to take a look-see at music headlines. So we do not want you to get away. And remember, it's true. Love bites.
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0: And we're on the Thursday Cruise, REM and Man in the Moon, a dedication, of course, to Andy Kaufman. You get a chance, you may want to go to YouTube and check out the version REM does with Bruce Springsteen. It's really, really good. A lot of energy, and the crowd loves it. It's on YouTube if you want to look it up. Tears for Fears is going to be here in a bit. Got Steppenwolf coming up and a look at music headlines around the corner. Hey, thanks a lot for being here.
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7: Here's your Classic Hits 96.7 forecast. A flood watch continues until 2 a.m. tomorrow morning. Lows level off around 64 tonight under overcast skies with a chance of thunderstorms. Winds out of the southwest around 5 miles per hour. Sunshine mixed with clouds at times. Tomorrow, highs level off around 79. In the Classic Hits 96.7 Weather Center, I'm meteorologist Jennifer Wojcicki. Currently, it's 70 degrees.

0: $1 billion. Now, he's a great quarterback, going to the Hall of Fame, no doubt about that. But is anybody worth a half a billion dollars? Wow. 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

0: Lifehouse and hanging by a moment. We're doing the cruise. I'm Ken Cocker. What do you got here? We got some Santana coming your way? Yeah, play some Santana here in a little bit. But first, a look at music headlines. The Totally Tubular Tour has been announced, featuring a bunch of 80s artists like Thomas Dolby, A Flock of Seagulls, the producers, Tommy Tutone, The Escape Club, and Animotion. Man, I'm looking forward to seeing that show. Hitting bookstores in September, Eagles in Hotel of California, celebrating 50 years by author and historian Sean Egan. Yeah, it came out, I think, in December of 1976, if I remember correctly. Carly Simon releases a brand new album, Comes in Waves. That's August 14th, her first since 2008. And Fleetwood Mac is releasing a deluxe edition of their 1988 Greatest Hits album on July 31. It's going to feature an additional 10 tracks. And there you have the music headlines today.
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8: Here's your Classic Hits 96.7 forecast. A flood watch continues until 2 a.m. tomorrow morning. A flood advisory continues until 8 p.m. tonight. Chance for storms tonight. Otherwise, cloudy skies expected. Lows level off around 64. Winds out of the southwest around 5 miles per hour. In the Classic Hits 96.7 Weather Center, I'm meteorologist Jennifer Wojcicki. Currently 70.

SBTO, Randy Bachman has put them aside for a little bit because he's touring as the Guess Who with Burton Cummings this summer. I'm Ken Cocker. Speaking of touring, Steve Winwood is on tour with the John Fogerty of Creedence Clearwater Revival. Now, that's a show I would love to see. Here's Steve. Hi.

0: Dave Matthews Band. As always, Dave is going to co-host the event of the summer, really, for a lot of folks. Farm Aid on September 26th in Virginia this year. Willie Nelson's going to be there. John Mellencamp and others. Are you going to watch the World Cup tomorrow? I sure am. The Americans won against Paraguay 4-1. That's the first time they've scored four or more goals in World Cup history, so that's kind of cool. And it bodes well for a game against Australia, and that'll be played in Seattle. That comes up tomorrow. Stick around for Hootie and the Blowfish in just a bit.
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3: Here's your Classic Hits 96.7 forecast. A flood watch continues until 2 a.m. tomorrow morning. A flood advisory continues until 8 p.m. tonight. Chance for storms tonight. Otherwise, cloudy skies expected. Lows level off around 64. Winds out of the southwest around 5 miles per hour. In the Classic Hits 96.7 Weather Center, I'm meteorologist Jennifer Vujcicki. Right now, it's 69 degrees.
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0: Add Billy Idol into the Rock and Roll Hall of Fame come November, and before that, Hootie and the Blowfish, and their lead singer Darius Rucker went on to become a great country star, as you know, in the early 2000s, but every summer he tours with his old band, so they are out there for you to see, Hootie and the Blowfish, this summer. Time to take a look at the Born on Dates of the Lates and Greats. Let's begin with the Hall of Fame baseball player Lou Brock, played for the Cardinals and the Cubs, born in 1939. He died in 2020. Paul McCartney, 84 years old today. Movie critic Roger Ebert, born in 1942, died in 2013. He was on the show Siskel and Ebert, remember that. Actress Carol Kane, she played Simca, the girlfriend of Andy Kaufman's character on Taxi. But she's been in a lot of kind of offbeat roles, very funny. She is 74, and Blake Shelton, the country star, is 50 today. And there's your Born on Dates of the Lates and Greats.
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0: Finally, I'm the Captain and Me, and a great song, China Grove, by the Doobie Brothers, but it never made it to number one. In fact, the Doobie Brothers, for being around for 53 years and so popular, only have had two number ones, What a Fool Believes and Black Water. That's going to wrap it for this Thursday. I'm Ken Cocker. Thanks so much for being on hand. Dire Straits around the corner. Now, maybe you got the day off tomorrow, maybe not. Either which way, I'm going to be here, so hang tough and be cool. And we'll see you on Friday.
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2: Here's your Classic Hits 96.7 forecast. A flood watch continues until 2 a.m. tomorrow morning. A flood advisory continues until 8 p.m. tonight. Chance for storms tonight. Otherwise, cloudy skies expected. Lows level off around 64. Winds out of the southwest around 5 miles per hour. In the Classic Hits 96.7 Weather Center, I'm meteorologist Jennifer Wojcicki. Right now, it's 69 degrees.
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